0: from Breaking Hearts on a Friday night. She's a Friday night heartbreaker. Here is a game player. Better do yourself a favor. The setting things right on a Sunday.
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Max McNown there, and Better Me for You, Chris Matthews. Checking in Monday, all right. Keep things going. New Country from Riley Green is on the way. Think as you drunk after it. That's my kind of party. My kind of party on a Monday, Jason Allen.

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4: Isolated showers and thunderstorms possible for this evening, staying very warm and humid, temperatures in the 80s. Later tonight, slight chance for storms before daybreak. Tomorrow, lows dropping to the low 70s. Isolated showers and storms redeveloping Tuesday afternoon, highs near 90, and a better chance for showers and storms Wednesday, highs in mid 80s. From the WSAW News Channel 7 studio, I'm First Alert meteorologist Chad Franzen.

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You want to love somebody? There is Morgan Wallen. I am Chris Matthews. Luke Bryan and George Burge teaming up. We call it a collab. It's Ride, Ride, Ride after Faith Hill putting her spin on some Janis Joplin. A little bit of a throwback

0: Got Luke Bryan helping out George Burge on that one. Ride. Chris Matthews helping you get to the end of Monday. Short week, hopefully. Maybe some days off towards the end of this week as well. And just appreciate you, even if you're, I mean, if you're on vacation, you're listening, cool. If you're gearing up for vacation, cool. If you're stuck at work all this week like I am, cool. Stick around. Some new Kenny Chesney's on the way after Justin Moore.
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0: Country from Kenny Chesney and Carry On, Chris Matthews. That's my mission, just to carry you through the end of Monday with some Megan Maroney and some Tyler Hubbard on the way.
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It's her name. 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

0: Jason Aldean talking to his heart. Don't you tell on me. It's Chris Matthews. Thanking you for getting to the end of this Monday. Hopefully, look, if it's a short week, excellent. Like, maybe you got Friday off. That's cool. Maybe you're on vacation all week and just hanging out listening to the radio. Even better. Maybe you're stuck at work all this week like I am. We'll get through it together. And more great music still to come. Morgan Wallen and new Luke Bryan as well.
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You got Chris Matthews here. I saw the new Toy Story movie over the weekend. Really cute. 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

0: So the rumor mill certainly is swirling that Taylor Swift is going to get married in, around, on top of Madison Square Garden in New York City this weekend, I guess. I don't know. Like, we'll see how it all goes down. I just, you know, I just keep waiting for my invite. Lainey Wilson's invitation got lost in the mail. And so, Taylor, come on. I thought we were buds. Where's my invite? Travis, where's my invite?
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7: Isolated showers and thunderstorms possible for this evening, staying very warm and humid, temperatures in the 80s. Later tonight, slight chance for storms before daybreak. Tomorrow, lows dropping to the low 70s. Isolated showers and storms redeveloping Tuesday afternoon, highs near 90.

Whiskey drink. Well, Jason Aldean and Chris Matthews, new country from Jelly Roll. Put them hands up. I've got that one, new Jelly, after Tim McGraw. My next 30 years, up next.

0: Hands up, you got New Country from Jelly Roll. You got Chris Matthews finishing things up on Monday. And was really bummed to see the divorce announcement coming up. Jelly Roll and Bunny XO looking to, I mean, from what it seems like, the separation is going to be amicable. I mean, I'm not hearing like a lot of vitriol, a lot of harsh words or things like that. It just, you know, maybe growing apart. They just seem like a power couple to me, you know? Just a cool, weird, alternative power couple. But wishing both the best. New Jelly Roll right there. New Lauren Elena is on the way after Cody Johnson. The ride is worth the fall. That is next.
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1: Hey, y'all, it's Zach John King, and this is my new song, Get to Drinking. The story behind Get to Drinking is about a relationship that I had in the past that after a few Jack and Cokes, I started to paint it with rose-colored glasses, started to act like it wasn't my fault for letting things get so bad. I think everybody feels that way at some point in a relationship. It's a song that covers a sad topic with really upbeat.

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Ella Langley with Morgan Wallen on. I can't love you anymore. South of Sanity is where Zach Top lies. Chris Matthews staying right here, bringing you that new Zach Top after Blake Shelton.

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If you need someone, say so. New Country, Dan and Shay, Chris Matthews. Happy to be wrapping things up. But getting back into it on your Monday with some Megan Maroney and a Dirks. Well, Dirks Bentley, you haven't heard in a minute. Every Mile of Memories on the way next.

listening to Hodak Country at work? Well, then you deserve a raise. Hey, boss, you listening? 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

0: Be by you, Luke Holmes there. It's Chris Matthews thanking you for letting me wrap up your Monday. We'll do it all over again tomorrow. Don't worry. Second Monday. Although hopefully it's a short week for you. So we got that going on. Cody Johnson wants his horse back. New country from Kojo after Chris Young.
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1: Mainly cloudy, mild, and muggy conditions on this Tuesday morning. A few showers or thunder showers as well. Temperatures starting out in the 70s for the day. Throughout the day, partly sunny and very hot. Isolated showers and storms in the afternoon. Highs today approaching 90. Tonight, showers and storms, lows near 70. More showers and storms Wednesday, highs in mid-80s. From the WSAW News Channel 7 studio, I'm First Alert meteorologist Chad Franzen.

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0: It's true. We do like to take the high road. However, we still got some friends in low places. 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

0: That's Dustin Lynch with Easy to Love, his latest. Jay Cohen right before that. I'm Rich Krieger. And Miranda Lambert finally announced that her country disco album, which, by the way, is titled Crisco, is out October 2nd. She released her third single from that album, Till the Going's Gone. She said the album, quote, leans into all the things I grew up loving about country music. Glenn Campbell, Kenny Rogers, Dolly, very 70s and 80s. She said it's a fun mix of all these sides of country music that I've never fully explored before, even down to using strings in a bigger way. Coming up, Jason Aldean.
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1: Here's the WSAW First Alert forecast.
13: Mainly cloudy, mild and muggy conditions on this Tuesday morning. A few showers or thunder showers as well. Temperatures starting out in the 70s for the day. Throughout the day, partly sunny and very hot. Isolated showers and storms in the afternoon. Highs today approaching 90. Tonight, showers and storms, lows near 70. More showers and storms Wednesday, highs in mid-80s. From the WSAW News Channel 7 studio, I'm First Alert meteorologist Chad Franzen.

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0: That's Kenny Chesney with his latest single, Carry On. I'm Rich Krieger. Coming up, Corey Kent and Coe Wetzel team up.
1: Hey, y'all, this is Brantley Gilbert, and this is my new song, Good Damn. Good Damn is a song I wrote with my good friends Brock Berry Hill, Taylor Phillips, and a fella you might know by the name of Hardy. And it's a song about shooting a shot. Long story short, hope y'all dig it.

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0: That's John Morgan with Kid Myself. Right before that, Thomas Rhett in Life Changes. I'm Rich Krieger. And Thomas is going to be inducted into the Music City Walk of Fame. Not this Wednesday, but the following Wednesday, July 8th. And he will be the 113th star. The ceremony, it's going to be open to the public. And an executive said, quote, "Few artists embody the heart and soul of Music City quite like Thomas Rhett. From growing up in Nashville to becoming one of country music's biggest stars, he has remained a passionate ambassador for the city and its songwriting tradition." Coming up, Jason Aldean.
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5: Mainly cloudy, mild, and muggy conditions on this Tuesday morning. A few showers or thunder showers as well. Temperatures starting out in the 70s for the day. Throughout the day, partly sunny and very hot. Isolated showers and storms in the afternoon. Highs today approaching 90. Tonight, showers and storms, lows near 70. More showers and storms Wednesday, highs in mid-80s. From the WSAW News Channel 7 studio, I'm First Alert Meteorologist Chad Franzen.

0: from Breaking Hearts on a Friday night. She's a Friday night heartbreaker. Here is a game player. Better do yourself a favor. The setting things right on a Sunday.
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That's Luke Bryan. That's his latest single, Country, and She Knows It. Parmalee, right before that, I'm Rich Krieger. Another hour's worth of great country music is on the way. We'll kick it off next with Hardy.

That's Jordan Davis. Turn this truck around. I'm Rich Krieger. Coming up, Alan Jackson's final show was Saturday night. I'll tell you a few highlights from that show. Right now, here's Old Dominion.

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0: That's John Party with Boots Off. Right before that, Old Dominion, I'm Rich Krieger. And Alan Jackson officially said goodbye Saturday night. A four-hour show in Nashville. It was called Last Call, One More for the Road. Some great highlights from the show. Carrie Underwood had a full circle moment from seeing Alan in concert back in 1994. And then having the honor to pay tribute to him. She sang Everything I Love. Eric Church performed Someday with just his guitar and no backing band. And Ella Langley, Reba McEntire, Rusty Wallace, the race car driver, and Taylor Swift all did video messages to Alan. On the way, Ella Langley and Morgan Wallen team up.
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2: My whole identity had been wrapped up in being a soldier. 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
9: Mainly cloudy, mild, and muggy conditions on this Tuesday morning. A few showers or thunder showers as well. Temperatures starting out in the 70s for the day. Throughout the day, partly sunny and very hot. Isolated showers and storms in the afternoon. Highs today approaching 90. Tonight, showers and storms, lows near 70. More showers and storms Wednesday, highs in mid-80s. From the WSAW News Channel 7 studio, I'm First Alert meteorologist Chad Franzen.

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0: That's Luke Combs, Be By You. I'm Rich Krieger. Tucker Wetmore up next.
1: Hey, this is Blake Shelton, and my new song, Let Him In Anyway, is out right now. 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

That's Jason Aldean. Don't tell on me. I'm Rich Krieger. Coming up, Shania Twain almost suffers a wardrobe malfunction. Right now, here's Billy Currington.

0: Jelly Roll. That's his latest single, Hands Up. Billy Currington right before that. I'm Rich Krieger. And Shania almost suffered a wardrobe malfunction this past Friday night while opening for Harry Styles over in the United Kingdom. She wore a sheer black outfit with skin tone Spanx underneath, but not a lot of coverage on her backside. When she squatted down while performing, Man, I Feel Like a Woman, everyone around her got a very exposed view. Coming up, Morgan Wallen.
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4: Mainly cloudy, mild and muggy conditions on this Tuesday morning. A few showers or thunder showers as well. Temperatures starting out in the 70s for the day. Throughout the day, partly sunny and very hot. Isolated showers and storms in the afternoon. Highs today approaching 90. Tonight, showers and storms, lows near 70. More showers and storms Wednesday, highs in mid-80s. From the WSAW News Channel 7 studio, I'm First Alert meteorologist Chad Franzen.

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1: weather. Here's the WSAW First Alert forecast.
2: Mainly cloudy, mild, and muggy conditions on this Tuesday morning. A few showers or thunder showers as well. Temperatures starting out in the 70s for the day. Throughout the day, partly sunny and very hot. Isolated showers and storms in the afternoon. Highs today approaching 90. Tonight, showers and storms, lows near 70. More showers and storms Wednesday, highs in mid-80s. From the WSAW News Channel 7 studio, I'm First Alert meteorologist Chad Franzen.

That's Luke Combs with Days Like These. Morgan Wallen, Don't Lee. Right before that, I'm Rich Krieger. Coming up, When Men Behave Better. Also, we'll hear from Bailey Zimmerman.

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0: That's Luke Bryan, Country and She Knows It, his latest. Ella Langley, Choosing Texas, right before that. I'm Rich Krieger. And coming up, another hour's worth of great country music. We'll kick it off with Megan Maroney's Beautiful Things.
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0: friends Locash, Preston, and Chris. Got to go through some wrong hearts to get to the right one. It's Steve Harmon. Three things since the last time we were together. Taylor Swift, Travis Kelce's wedding is supposed to be this weekend. And they're saying guests still don't know where it is. Do we believe that? Number two, international World Cup fans, what are they buying? Waffle House t-shirts and ranch dressing. And number three, Ella Langley's Choosin' Texas has set another record, 11 weeks at number one. That makes it the longest song by a solo female country artist in music history. Wow.
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1: Mainly cloudy, mild, and muggy conditions on this Tuesday morning. A few showers or thunder showers as well. Temperatures starting out in the 70s for the day. Throughout the day, partly sunny and very hot. Isolated showers and storms in the afternoon. Highs today approaching 90. Tonight, showers and storms, lows near 70. More showers and storms Wednesday, highs in mid-80s. From the WSAW News Channel 7 studio, I'm First Alert Meteorologist Chad Franzen.

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0: Megan Maroney, am I okay? It's Steve Harmon. Country Music News. We have word. A new album, Gretchen Wilson, will feature Ella Langley.
1: You know I'm here. Yeah, I'm here for the party.
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0: 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They've got you covered. 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
1: ABC News, I'm Sherry Preston. The final decisions from the Supreme Court's term due today, including a ruling on President Trump's order limiting birthright citizenship. Dangerous heat settling in across large parts of the eastern half of the country. Here's ABC meteorologist Lee Goldberg.
2: The heat's peaking over the Midwest right now. There are ridge-riding thunderstorms across the upper lakes. We have heat alerts from Kansas to Maine. It'll be triple digits again in Chicago and Green Bay, feeling like 105 to 110. The heat gets to the East Coast on Wednesday. Large swath of the I-95 corridor on Wednesday. It'll be 100 in Detroit and D.C. and near 100 in Philly and New York by Thursday and potentially into Friday. This peaks on Thursday and Friday, but less extreme heat could mean more thunderstorms for the 4th right here in New York.
1: Both the U.S. and Iran say delegations are heading to Qatar this week, but Iran is still saying there are no agreements for any meetings. President Trump says they're supposed to meet today. Prosecutors in Monaco say a person who set off an explosion has fled to France, a Ukrainian oligarch among those hurt. This is ABC News.
0: WHDG. Here's another Northwoods News update with Paul Hart.
3: Good morning. The Price County Sheriff's Office has reported the death of a 67-year-old man missing since June 27. The unidentified victim was found on Wooster Lake in the township of Hackett. Multiple agencies and neighboring citizens aided in the search. He was pronounced dead at the scene. Oneida County's Planning and Development Committee will hold a public hearing next Wednesday in the county boardroom to discuss an interim moratorium on data centers. The move is suggested as a means to protect public health, safety, and welfare of citizens for a year while reviewing any applications. This as the state is seeing a rapid expansion of massive hyperscale artificial intelligence-driven data centers. Major developments are either planned or underway in Mount Pleasant, Kenosha, Beaver Dam, and parts of Greene and Rock counties. Critics point to the fact these massive centers eat up real estate, consume as much power as more than 10,000 households, and use up to 5 million gallons of water a day, and impact the environment with cooling systems that emit high levels of both air and noise pollution. The hearing is set for 1 o'clock. This extreme heat kills more people than floods, hurricanes, and tornadoes across the country. Dr. Dylan Wyatt, an emergency medical physician at Aspirus Health, said extreme heat forces both the heart and skin to work really hard. Heat exhaustion occurs when the body struggles to keep up with the demands of its cooling. Heat stroke is when the body can no longer cool itself. Staying hydrated is key, and if you feel off in any way, contact your doctor. There's a look at your news. I'm Paul Hart.
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4: Showers and potentially a storm or two this morning with temperatures topping out in the upper 80s this afternoon with partly cloudy skies. Then thunderstorms are possible during the afternoon and early evening. About 4 to 10 p.m., gusty winds and hail are threats for those storms this afternoon and evening. From the WCW News Show 7 studio, First Alert meteorologist Spence Furman.
0: Wake it up with Mike Mihalik and the Morning Hodag. Unless you're already at work. And we just thank you for waking up in the first place.

Country on Hoday Country, 97.3 WHDG. George Strait getting us going here as we sneak up on 6:09. Hey, old Double M, Mike Mahalik here on the Tuesday and final day of June version of the Morning Hoday. Thanks for joining us as it's already oppressive outside. We had some showers move through again just after 4 this morning, and there are still some scattered sprinkles, and we've got microwave weather in the forecast today. In fact, at this hour, the humidity is over 90%, the dew point at a ridiculously tropical 74 degrees, temperature already 77 here at the radio place in Rhinelander, and it's only after 6. It's not comfortable out there, folks, and if you're out in this stuff, take it easy, drink plenty of water. Alrighty, on the way this morning, we're going to chat with a soon-to-be four-time performer at this year's Hoday Country Festival, and that's Jody Messina. She'll join us right around 7:30. Our next installment of the Hoday Park Concert Series is tonight with the band Flying Blind. And yes, we're keeping an eye on that weather, so stay with the Concert Series Facebook page for updates. One piece of business as we wish Cole Swindell a very happy 43rd birthday today. On the way, all the regular stuff, and then some on the way, other stuff. But right now, we're going to be chilling it with the birthday boy, Cole Swindell, right here on the Morning Hoday. Good morning.

97.3 WHDG, a happy 43rd birthday to Cole Swindell. 6:13, we'll have a drink on it. Here's Blake. Good morning.

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1: Showers and potentially a storm or two this morning, with temperatures topping out in the upper 80s this afternoon with partly cloudy skies. Then thunderstorms are possible during the afternoon and early evening. About 4 to 10 p.m., gusty winds and hail are threats for those storms this afternoon and evening. From the WCW News Show 7 studio, First Alert Meteorologist Spence Furman.
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0: WHTG, it's Kenny Chesney carrying it on a Tuesday morning, 636, 79 ridiculous degrees. On this International Asteroid Day, International Cream Tea Day, National Outfit of the Day Day, Social Media Day, and National Meteor Watch Day. And I don't know why we have that when we have Asteroid Day, but I just read this stuff. Things that you won't be seeing on the news anytime soon. An expedition off Brazil's Atlantic coast has resulted in the discovery of more than 30 new species in just 2 weeks. 5 years after becoming the first southern state to legalize the possession of marijuana, Virginia has approved a legal way to sell it to recreational users. They're going to allow up to 350 cannabis shops to open across Virginia beginning July 1st of next year. Scientists say the genes you inherit may influence whether you're more likely to split from your partner or stay together. Researchers found certain genetic traits linked to higher education, greater well-being, and having kids later in life were associated with more stable relationships. What else we got for you? CBS News surveyed Americans, asking them, what is America's greatest invention? 16% said democracy and freedom. 14% went with the light bulb, followed by the internet, the automobile, the telephone, and then the airplane. I don't know, the microwave should be up there someplace too. And finally, Comcast plans to split itself into two publicly traded companies. One focused on the media, that would include NBC Universal and Sky, and the other focused on broadband and wireless services. So you own stock in Comcast, that might be a good thing. There you go, some stuff you won't be seeing anytime soon on the news.
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3: Showers and potentially a storm or two this morning, with temperatures topping out in the upper 80s this afternoon with partly cloudy skies. Then thunderstorms are possible during the afternoon and early evening. About 4 to 10 p.m., gusty winds and hail are threats for those storms this afternoon and evening. From the WCW News Show 7 studio, First Alert meteorologist Spence Furman.
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4: Joey Ortiz clubbed a go-ahead two-run homer in the eighth to lead the Brewers to a 5-3 win over the Cincinnati Reds at AmFam Field on Monday night. I'm Bill Scott with sports. Bryce Terang also went yard in the win as the Brewers ended their two-game losing streak. Aaron Ashby picked up his 11th win in relief. Cubs walked off the Padres 3-2 at Wrigley. The Pirates beat the Phillies 11-7. Former Buck Malik Beasley is among six defendants indicted Monday in charges related to an alleged sports gambling scheme. Beasley reportedly lost millions of dollars gambling during his nine-year NBA career and agreed to manipulate his stats ahead of at least four games while playing for the Bucks during the 2023-24 season. Victor Hovland captured another PGA Tour title after taking down Scottie Scheffler in a one-hole playoff to win the Travelers Championship. Hovland earned the win after Scheffler failed to birdie the 18th hole. Bill Scott, Wisconsin Radio Network.
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0: 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Need a roof? They've got you covered. 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
1: ABC News, I'm Sherry Preston. The final rulings of this term from the Supreme Court are expected in a couple of hours. They will include decisions on whether President Trump's order limiting birthright citizenship can stand. There's another decision on trans girls in sports. Search teams still looking for survivors after the Venezuela earthquakes. ABC News Chief International Correspondent James Longman is there and says the devastation goes on and on.
2: We just saw building after building after building flattened like concertina, pancaked, and you can see kind of strips of concrete where apartments once were. We saw, you know, the streets, basically, it feels like the concrete on the roads is all kind of wavy.
1: Heat waves will be rising up in states from the Midwest to the Northeast this week. 160 million Americans under some sort of heat advisory. Bad weather has forced NASA to delay the launch of a robot designed to save a space telescope from burning up in the atmosphere. This is ABC News.
0: WHDG. Here's another Northwoods News update. Update with Paul Hart.
3: Good morning. The Price County Sheriff's Office has reported the death of a 67-year-old man missing since June 27th. The unidentified victim was found on Wooster Lake in the township of Hackett. Multiple agencies and neighboring citizens aided in the search. He was pronounced dead at the scene. Oneida County's Planning and Development Committee will hold a public hearing next Wednesday in the county boardroom to discuss an interim moratorium on data centers. The move is suggested as a means to protect public health, safety, and welfare of citizens for a year while reviewing any applications. This as the state is seeing a rapid expansion of massive hyperscale artificial intelligence-driven data centers. Major developments are either planned or underway in Mount Pleasant, Kenosha, Beaver Dam, and parts of Greene and Rock counties. Critics point to the fact these massive centers eat up real estate, consume as much power as more than 10,000 households, and use up to 5 million gallons of water a day, and impact the environment with cooling systems that emit high levels of both air and noise pollution. The hearing is set for 1 o'clock. This extreme heat kills more people than floods, hurricanes, and tornadoes across the country. Dr. Dylan Wyatt, an emergency medical physician at Aspirus Health, said extreme heat forces both the heart and skin to work really hard. Heat exhaustion occurs when the body struggles to keep up with the demands of its cooling. Heat stroke is when the body can no longer cool itself. Staying hydrated is key, and if you feel off in any way, contact your doctor. There's a look at your news. I'm Paul Hart.
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17: A couple showers cannot be ruled out here and there this morning. Otherwise, partly cloudy skies later this afternoon with highs in the upper 80s. Heat indices as high as the mid to upper 90s this afternoon. Thunderstorms possible late tonight, 4 to 10 p.m. Gusty winds and hail possible within those storms. From the WCW News Channel 7 studio, I'm First Alert Meteorologist Spence Furman.
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Country on Hoday Country, 97.3 WHDG. 9 days away from the Hoday Country Festival. He's on that stage Thursday, July 9th. That's Russell Dickerson. 7:10, 79, a little bit of sunshine, and Josh Turner. There's

0: 97.3 WHDG, that's Joan Party. 7:20, little sunshine, trying to work through the cloud cover this morning. That is not your friend, because the more we see that sun, the worse the storms are going to get. We've got some heading our way right now from the southwest. 79 degrees, it's not even 7:30. It is just ugly out there. If you haven't been outside, well, you might want to start your car early and turn the air on. Well, Double 11 your Tuesday with a look at your lifestyle quickies. Church's Texas Chicken is bringing back its Smokehouse Chicken, now featuring a new lemon pepper dry rub. The dish includes half a chicken that's marinated for 12 hours, coated with a mix of seasonings, and then fried. It's served bone-in, skin-on, and without breading. Prices begin at $5.99 and include the half chicken, one honey butter biscuit, it's hard to say at this time of day, and a pickled jalapeno pepper. 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The Texas barbecue flavor focuses on peppery, smoke-forward seasoning inspired by Texas brisket, featuring garlic, cracked black pepper, and dry-rub spices instead of a heavy sauce. I'm hungry all over again, and all I had was oatmeal this morning. That's a look at your lifestyle quickies. Stick around. We got John Morgan coming up, some Megan Maroney. Who else we got here? Hardy and the rest of the boys there with MacArthur. Low Cash and more here on the Morning Hodag.
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1: 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Here's the WSAW First Alert forecast.
3: A couple showers cannot be ruled out here and there this morning. Otherwise, partly cloudy skies later this afternoon with highs in the upper 80s. Heat indices as high as the mid to upper 90s this afternoon. Thunderstorms possible late tonight, 4 to 10 p.m. Gusty winds and hail possible within those storms. From the WCW News Channel 7 studio, I'm First Alert meteorologist Spence Furman.
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1: New music now to promote on top of all that. Tell us about it.
2: Oh, wow. We have a new album out right now. Yep. It's available anywhere you can get music. It came out June 5th. There's 11 sides on it. A current single we're working right now. Just went for ads on, went to radio on Monday, June 29th. And so it's a song called Message in a Bottle. It's also the first, you know, full video we shot for the record. And yeah, I mean, we got 14, 15 years of life rolled up into one record.
1: Super. That is great. Hey, just this last weekend, I caught an online post of yours that you've got another dream in the works. Fill us in.
2: Oh, so my heart is for mentorship and my heart is for Jesus. And so I've created a ministry, and it is a safe space for people that are just going through the crush. You've seen a lot of people that say, I need to step back for a minute. I need to take time. I need to unplug. I need to, like, they're just getting crushed. And it's a ministry to create a safe space for people to go when they're underneath that crush so that they can be still and hopefully let Holy Spirit do his work and just remind them who they are in the Lord. And so it's called Broomtree Haven. It's the name of the ministry. I started the ministry a couple years ago, and right now we're looking for land, people that know how to build stuff like barns, cabins.
1: Sure.
2: You know, we're going to have a worship space there. So that's like, it's rough because land around here is so grossly expensive. And then you just deal with a lot of realtors and they're like drooling at the mouth because everybody's about developing the land. And yes, we want to build a few structures on there, but we don't want to develop it. Like if we could get it near a land conservation, space, that would be great because now land conservation is huge here because everyone's buying it up and building developers. People are coming in from California and they're buying up these huge lots, building houses, making money, and then it's not the same anymore.
1: Mm-hmm.
2: And so, so I just want to find the right property, the right partners, you know, people that know how to build these structures, the barn, the fence, the whatever, and see if, you know, as a community, we can help put this ministry together to help give refuge to those who need to create some space.
1: Sounds like a plan. Hey, the country world seems hot on collaborations lately. Any desire for you to pair up with some of the new talent that's coming up?
2: I actually did record a collaboration last year with somebody, but it's stuck in legal with my former record label at the moment.
1: Oops.
2: Which is kind of sad because there was a release date in July and then it kind of got bumped. So, yeah. Okay. You'll hear about it hopefully someday.
1: Okay, we'll keep our fingers crossed.
2: First time I've actually spoke that out loud because I'm like, it was so frustrating because we had it recorded, you know, last November and, you know, it's been done. And then you get people that are just greedy and up in the middle of it, and they're like, gimme, gimme, gimme. And then the other label was like, are you crazy? No way, Jose. So, you know, whatever.
1: We are chatting with Jody Messina, who's going to be on the Hodak Country Festival stage next Friday night between John Morgan and the Brothers Osborne.
2: Woo!
1: Yep. Hey, for the longest time, the genre has been, as you know full well, a good old boys club. But you've got, what, 9 number ones, 16 in the top 40, every award and initial you can possibly get in a career. And there is a crop of young women these last few years that are rewriting what we are all listening to on the radio. You helped set that stage, and it must make you feel pretty good.
2: Well, I laugh because, you know, when I came out, it was like, oh, it's a male-dominated industry. And then all of a sudden it was like, oh, it's only females. And that's like, well, it's all male. So don't buy the narrative. It ebbs and flows. It always ebbs and flows.
1: Sure.
2: Like Dolly Parton. Do you know what I mean?
1: Yeah.
2: Like when she came in, it was a male heavy, and then her and Kitty Wells and Loretta Lynn and Patrick Brown, blah, blah, blah, blah, you know what I mean? Then mm-hmm. they started, you know, and then it kind of balanced out, and then the women were like leading the charge, and then it went back to males with Garth and George and whatever. And then it went back to females with Shania, me, Faith, Martina, Sarah, Dina. You know what I mean? So it's gone back and forth and back and forth. So I've lived long enough to where I can just kind of laugh when people are like, it's a male-dominated industry. I'm like, well, right now it is, but it goes back. It flips back and forth. I've seen it happen.

0: happened 4 times in my life.
1: Right. What's the word cyclical?
0: Yeah, it's just, you know, it'll come back around.
1: Excellent. Hey, like all of us, you have gone through ups and downs in life. What have you learned from all of that, and how has that affected your music moving forward?
0: Oh, what I've learned about all of that is, number one, lean on Christ, because he gives you the energy, the will, the oomph, I guess, to keep going. He becomes your hope, as opposed to, oh, I hope I get another number one record. Would that be great? Yeah, awesome. Does it define who I am? No, it does not. I lean on the Lord and find my identity in him. And that's huge, a huge change from what I used to chase. I used to chase, you know, this because this is my identity and this is who I was. And if I wasn't successful in this, then what would I do and who would I be? And so he kind of straightened that out for me. Just keep going. Just keep swimming. Just keep swimming.
1: Got it.
0: I think it's a lesson that I've learned through all this.
1: On the Hoday Company Festival stage, next Friday night, Jody Messina, thank you again so much for the time this morning, and we can't wait to see you.
0: Thank you so much. I'm so looking forward to see everybody. We'll see you then.
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0: 97.3 WHDG, as excited as she is in person on the phone, that's the way her show is. I love her. That's Jody Messina, her latest Message in a Bottle off of her seventh album. It's the first one in over a decade with new music. Cannot wait to see her at the Hoday Country Festival Friday, next Friday, July 10th. 9 days away. Can't wait. Jody Messina. Double M here, 79, hazy sunshine. It's hotter than a you-know-what out there. And now, five things you didn't know you needed to know to make it through the morning. Number one, The Black Hole, released in 1979, was the first time a Disney movie was rated PG. Let's see here. Number two, if there were 25 hours in a day, 25% of people surveyed said they would use that extra hour to do exercise. I think those people have a bolt loose. Number three, 23% of men don't know their wife or female partner's dress size. I've been married 46 years and I still don't know her dress size. Number four, reading to kids at bedtime in American homes has decreased by over 80% since 1960. Man, that's just sad. And number five, even though it puts them at risk, it's estimated that over half of all Americans ignore the safety warnings and still do not wash their fruits and veggies before they use them. There you go. Five things you didn't know you needed to know to make it through the morning.
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1: A couple showers cannot be ruled out here and there this morning. Otherwise, partly cloudy skies later this afternoon with highs in the upper 80s. Heat indices as high as the mid to upper 90s this afternoon. Thunderstorms possible late tonight, 4 to 10 p.m. Gusty winds and hail possible within those storms. From the WCW News Channel 7 studio, I'm First Alert Meteorologist Spence Furman.
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When Mike's not playing today's hot new country and your all-time favorites on the morning hodag, he's, well, heck, that's usually all he does. 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

ask 10 people where Mike Mihalik works, and at least 3 of them will say, on his boat. And why that's important? I have no idea. I just read this stuff. You're on the Morning Hodag here on Hodag Country 97.3 WHDG.

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1: ABC News, I'm Sherry Preston. Around 160 million Americans are under some sort of heat advisory, with alerts up from Kansas to Maine as hot weather steams in. In the West, there is still a very real fire danger from dozens of wildfires burning across nine states. We're also learning more about the three firefighters killed when they were trapped along the Utah-Colorado border.
2: With new blazes exploding by the day, prompting evacuations, new details about the three firefighters killed in the line of duty. The U.S. Forest Service says 38-year-old Emily Barker, 27-year-old Nick Hutcherson, and 27-year-old Sydney Watson forced to use their emergency fire shelters when they became trapped in flames.
1: ABC's Melissa Adon. The Supreme Court wraps up its term this morning with decisions on trans girls in sports and President Trump's order limiting birthright citizenship. The death toll in the Venezuela earthquakes, now more than 1,700 people as the search continues through ruined buildings. This is ABC News.
0: Here's another Northwoods News update with Paul Hart.
3: Good morning. The Price County Sheriff's Office has reported the death of a 67-year-old man missing since June 27th. The unidentified victim was found on Wooster Lake in the township of Hackett. Multiple agencies and neighboring citizens aided in the search. He was pronounced dead at the scene. Oneida County's Planning and Development Committee will hold a public hearing next Wednesday in the county boardroom to discuss an interim moratorium on data centers. The move is suggested as a means to protect public health, safety, and welfare of citizens for a year while reviewing any applications. This as the state is seeing a rapid expansion of massive hyperscale artificial intelligence-driven data centers. Major developments are either planned or underway in Mount Pleasant, Kenosha, Beaver Dam, and parts of Green and Rock counties. Critics point to the fact these massive centers eat up real estate, consume as much power as more than 10,000 households, and use up to 5 million gallons of water a day, and impact the environment with cooling systems that emit high levels of both air and noise pollution. The hearing is set for 1 o'clock. This extreme heat kills more people than floods, hurricanes, and tornadoes across the country. Dr. Dylan Wyatt, an emergency medical physician at Aspirus Health, said extreme heat forces both the heart and skin to work really hard. Heat exhaustion occurs when the body struggles to keep up with the demands of its cooling. Heat stroke is when the body can no longer cool itself. Staying hydrated is key, and if you feel off in any way, contact your doctor. There's a look at your news. I'm Paul Hart.
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4: A couple showers cannot be ruled out here and there this morning. Otherwise, partly cloudy skies later this afternoon with highs in the upper 80s. Heat indices as high as the mid to upper 90s this afternoon. Thunderstorms possible late tonight, 4 to 10 p.m. Gusty winds and hail possible within those storms. From the WCW News Channel 7 studio, I'm First Alert meteorologist Spence Berman.
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Ty Myers kicking off the second half of the morning Hoday, coming up at 8.08. More clouds than sun. 79 ridiculously humid degrees out there right now. Time to take a little ride with Jason Aldean on Hoday Country. Good morning.

0: Old Ag Country, 97.3 WHDG, Zach Brown and Company, knee deep. Be a good time to get in the water today, that's for sure. Hazy sunshine, breezy out there, 79 humid degrees here in Rhinelander, 818, double M with you on your Tuesday. Young lady by the name of Lillian Droniak, the 96-year-old social media personality known as Grandma Droniak, says her retirement home threatened to evict her over her late-night parties. In a viral TikTok posted a couple of weeks ago, she displayed a formal warning letter citing noise complaints, alcohol being served to residents, guests leaving her room after 1 a.m. Wow. She says that, I quote, "I could do what I want. I paid $12,000 a month to live here. I can't help it. I love to party. You can't stop me." A representative told People magazine the situation has since been resolved. The home will allow late visitors but prohibits Droniak from supplying the booze. Droniak, who has millions of followers, has lived in the undisclosed retirement home since June of 2024, paying $12,000 a month. I don't know. You go, girl.
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1: A couple showers cannot be ruled out here and there this morning. Otherwise, partly cloudy skies later this afternoon with highs in the upper 80s. Heat indices as high as the mid to upper 90s this afternoon. Thunderstorms possible late tonight, 4 to 10 p.m. Gusty winds and hail possible within those storms. From the WCW News Channel 7 studio, I'm First Alert meteorologist Spence Berman.
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97.3 WHDG, Alexandra K. 826, a severe thunderstorm warning has been issued for southwestern Marathon and northern Wood counties in central Wisconsin until 9:30 this morning. 60-mile-an-hour wind gusts, torrential rain, half-dollar-size hail, all in these storms, so be aware of that. Here's Megan Maroney.

0: 97.3 WHDG. Luke Bryan, country, and she knows it, 832, 80 degrees right now. Once again, severe thunderstorm warnings in effect down around southwestern Marathon County, northern Wood County, and central Wisconsin. A big, ugly red and orange blob just moving slowly to the north and east. Be there probably in about 15, 20 minutes, the way things are going. The warning's in effect until 9:30, by the way. Double M here on your very hot and humid Tuesday, and it's back, the Saluting Heroes Balloon Rally happening once again, July 31st and August 1st, out at the Hoday Country Festival Grounds in Rhinelander. 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
2: A couple showers cannot be ruled out here and there this morning. Otherwise, partly cloudy skies later this afternoon with highs in the upper 80s. Heat indices as high as the mid to upper 90s this afternoon. Thunderstorms possible late tonight, 4 to 10 p.m. Gusty winds and hail possible within those storms. From the WCW News Channel 7 studio, I'm First Alert meteorologist Beth Furman.
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0: Lang Country, 97.3 WHDG. Ella Langley, Morgan Wallen, and I can't love you anymore. It's 9:20. Cloudy, breezy, hotter than the witches, you know what, out there. 82 degrees right now, double M for the bulk of your Tuesday morning. And here's a story that's a sad part of our times, and a shame it's got to be legislated. Michigan's House of Representatives has unanimously passed a bill allowing kids to operate lemonade stands without permits or fees. House Bill 6007, introduced by Representative Cam Cabot, would amend state food law permitting minors to run temporary beverage businesses on private property. Qualifying stands must sell only non-alcoholic, non-temperature-controlled drinks and earn under $5,000 annually. Cabot said local children inspired the legislation after a health department demanded repeated licensing fees. This is a practical change that will make it easier for our kids to gain real business experience and develop civic responsibility, according to Cabot. The bill now heads to the Senate. Georgia and Texas have enacted similar measures. Lemonade stands became a youth tradition by the early 1900s, with roughly 40% of baby boomers recalling running one. That's a big yes. We used to do that during the summer an awful lot. And I've seen them up and down the highway here once in a while. That's good for those kids. Gives them some responsibility. Jason Aldean. We've got some, who else here? Chase Matthew coming up. Kane Brown. And some more here on The Morning Hodag.
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5: Couple showers cannot be ruled out here and there this morning. Otherwise, partly cloudy skies later this afternoon with highs in the upper 80s. Heat indices as high as the mid to upper 90s this afternoon. Thunderstorms possible late tonight, 4 to 10 p.m. Gusty winds and hail possible within those storms. From the WCW News Channel 7 studio, I'm First Alert Meteorologist Spence Furman.
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0: darling. 97.3 WHDG, Chase Matthew and Darlin. 9:34 on the dot. A growing number of Americans are ditching the traditional 9-to-5 in favor of passive income. A Wall Street Journal report highlights the trend from a Texas engineer earning up to $115,000 annually, just 2 hours of monthly work, selling oversized pet hair lint rollers to a 31-year-old in Spain, making $3,000 a month, licensing an AI-cloned version of his voice. I'm in the wrong business. A 2025 Bankrate poll found roughly 25% of Americans currently run a side hustle. Younger workers especially doubt traditional employment will meet their financial goals. However, the risks are real. Crowded markets, fraudulent autopilot income schemes, and costly courses that underdeliver. The FTC has pursued several deceptive operations. Even apparent successes carry uncertainty. One 19-year-old reselling Amazon products on eBay, which violates both platforms' terms, by the way, admitted, "We don't know how long this is going to last." Right, keep doing that, you're going to find out pretty soon.
1: Linda Lake, Swapino, and Wausau.
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3: A couple showers cannot be ruled out here and there this morning. Otherwise, partly cloudy skies later this afternoon with highs in the upper 80s. Heat indices as high as the mid to upper 90s this afternoon. Thunderstorms possible late tonight, 4 to 10 p.m. Gusty winds and hail possible within those storms. From the WCW News Channel 7 studio, I'm First Alert meteorologist Spence Furman.
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0: Playing your country on Hoday Country. 97.3 WHDG. It's James Otto. Little Double M, Mike Mahalik, pulling the plug on the morning Hodag. Thank you for sharing some of your Tuesday with us. The band Flying Blind takes the amphitheater stage tonight in our Hodag Park concert series. And yes, we are keeping an eye on this crazy weather. There is a continued chance for showers and possible storms. And you should keep an eye on the concert series Facebook page for updates. No matter what happens, it's going to stay hot, so bring lots of water with you. There are beverages on the grounds. And a reminder, these shows are free, folks. Music starts at 6:30. Alrighty, Penny Mitchell's all set to take over. Larry Stevens at 2. Nick Fox wraps up the things as we say so long to June. That means you and I will catch up again next month right here on Hodag Country.
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0: With the 4th of July imminently approaching, you going to do a backyard cookout? What are you going to be putting on that grill? Because you're not going to like this article. I'll tell you about it coming up.
1: I don't know if you're looking at me or not. You probably smile like that all the time. I don't mean to bother you, but

They have started filming season 30 of The Voice, and Riley Green will be a judge this time around. So you got that to look forward to. That's Riley on Hodag Country 97.3 WHDG. And Pam Terzinski of Rhinelander, she's our big old winner for the annual Hodag Country Festival VIP giveaway. She picked up 4 9-day tickets to the Hodag, 9 days. For 4 people. So if you know her, be really super nice to her. Also, use of a camper, courtesy of Schroeder's RV and Marine, premier seating for all the shows, meet and greet passes, passes to our VIP party deck show, and a whole lot more. So congrats to Pam for being on the ball and being our winner. And also congratulations to Kathy Woodford of Rhinelander. She's the consolation winner. She wins a pair of 9-day tickets from us. So thank you for playing along, and it's going to be an amazing Hodag Festival.

0: 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He still just wants to be by you. That's Luke Combs.
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2: A couple showers cannot be ruled out here and there this morning. Otherwise, partly cloudy skies later this afternoon with highs in the upper 80s. Heat indices as high as the mid to upper 90s this afternoon. Thunderstorms possible late tonight, 4 to 10 p.m. Gusty winds and hail possible within those storms. From the WCW News Channel 7 studio, I'm First Alert Meteorologist Spence Furman.

0: He really wanted to be a professional football player, and he was arguably good enough to possibly have done that, but he really got injured. He got one of his ankles just destroyed playing football. They had to surgically put it back together, and then he had a whole bunch of rehab, and then the first game he played when he was back playing football, destroyed the same ankle again. And at that point, he was like, maybe that's not the career for me. That's Josh Ross on Hodag Country, 97.3 WHDG. And find us on Facebook. We're always posting fun stuff, especially Double M. He's got his morning video and more. 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
2: A couple showers cannot be ruled out here and there this morning. Otherwise, partly cloudy skies later this afternoon with highs in the upper 80s. Heat indices as high as the mid to upper 90s this afternoon. Thunderstorms possible late tonight, 4 to 10 p.m. Gusty winds and hail possible within those storms. From the WCW News Channel 7 studio, I'm First Alert meteorologist Spence Furman.

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0: Why, yes, that is a number one song for her. That's Megan Maroney on Hodag Country 97.3. WHDG. 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
2: A couple showers cannot be ruled out here and there this morning. Otherwise, partly cloudy skies later this afternoon with highs in the upper 80s. Heat indices as high as the mid to upper 90s this afternoon. Thunderstorms possible late tonight, 4 to 10 p.m. Gusty winds and hail possible within those storms. From the WCW News Channel 7 studio, I'm First Alert meteorologist Spence Berman.

0: Yeah, and if it weren't for Ella Langley, your hairstylist wouldn't have to spend so much energy trying to talk people out of getting bangs when really bangs are not going to work for them. That's Ella Langley.
1: 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Why? Because there's not much else to listen to at that time, and besides, you'll miss the lifestyle quickies, the five things you didn't know you needed to know to make it through the day, country birthdays, picking on the state of Florida just because it's fun, and all sorts of other stuff. 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

The Colorado State Patrol making some waves with a public service announcement that they are airing, and rightfully so. I'll tell you about it coming up.

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3: Partly to mostly cloudy skies this afternoon up in the Northwoods with high temperatures in the upper 80s, but feeling more like the mid to upper 90s with the heat index factored in. Thunderstorms possible late tonight. A few of those storms do have the potential to become strong to severe with gusty winds and hail as the primary threat. From the WCAW News Channel 7 studio, First Alert meteorologist Spence Furman.

He got engaged right after the holidays, but there hasn't been any word on a wedding for him, which is probably just as well, because anybody else getting married right now is going to get completely overshadowed by Taylor Swift. So that worked out okay. That's Jackson Dean on Hodag Country 97.3 WHDG. And it's the Hodag Park Concert Series going on at the amphitheater every other Tuesday night on the shores of Lovely Boom Lake. It is free and live and local music, and there will be food trucks out there. Just tons of fun for you and the whole family. The next concert is coming up tonight. If you need some details, just go to our website, WHDG.

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2: Partly to mostly cloudy skies this afternoon up in the Northwoods with high temperatures in the upper 80s, but feeling more like the mid to upper 90s with the heat index factored in. Thunderstorms possible late tonight. A few of those storms do have the potential to become strong to severe with gusty winds and hail as the primary threat. From the WCAW News Channel 7 studio, First Alert meteorologist Spence Furman.

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0: And then he stopped for gas. And then he went back home anyway. It's Jordan Davis.
1: Yo, it's Russell Dickerson. This is Work Your Wild. 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
3: Partly to mostly cloudy skies this afternoon up in the Northwoods with high temperatures in the upper 80s, but feeling more like the mid to upper 90s with the heat index factored in. Thunderstorms possible late tonight. A few of those storms do have the potential to become strong to severe with gusty winds and hail as the primary threat. From the WSAW News Channel 7 Studio, First Alert Meteorologist Spence Furman.

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3: Partly to mostly cloudy skies this afternoon up in the Northwoods with high temperatures in the upper 80s, but feeling more like the mid to upper 90s with the heat index factored in. Thunderstorms possible late tonight. A few of those storms do have the potential to become strong to severe with gusty winds and hail as the primary threat. From the WCW News Channel 7 studio, First Alert meteorologist Spence Furman.

0: And actually, there's a lot going right now. I mean, there's a big holiday coming up this weekend. That's Jelly Roll on Hodag Country, 97.3 WHDG. Another thing that's going right for you at the moment is Larry Stevens is on the way next to save you from me. Have a wonderful afternoon.
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1: 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Inside 2 o'clock, Tuesday, the final day of June. Kind of a hot one out there, 87 degrees. Lady A on the way right now. It's Luke Combs, Sleepless in a Hotel Room, Hodag Country.

0: 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Just a kiss goodnight, Lady A, with the latest from Cody Johnson. 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
1: He's a ranch hand in a pinch, man. Hotter than the red on the cattle brand. 'Cause she's a gold digger with a quick trigger. A cast iron skillet's

0: 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Don't we? It's the latest from Morgan Wallen. 222 Larry Stevens. Kind of a balmy, humid Tuesday afternoon. 88 degrees. We'll check that forecast out from the WSAW First Alert Weather Team. We'll keep an eye on the weather for tonight's Hodag Park Concert Series performance at 6:30 when Blind Blind takes the amphitheater stage. The show again kicks off at 6:30. You'll find food trucks, beverages, kids activities, and more, all in support local nonprofit and service organizations. 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Yeah, it's still going to be kind of balmy. 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Nate Smith, Zach Brownband, Brad Paisley on the way.
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3: Partly sunny, hazy, hot, and humid weather continues for the afternoon. Slight chance for thunderstorms as well. Highs today in the upper 80s. Showers and storms early tonight. Lows back in the mid-60s. Partly sunny, still warm on Wednesday. Chance for storms. Highs in the mid-80s. From the WSAW News Channel 7 studio, I'm First Alert Meteorologist Chad Franzen.
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97.3 WHTG, whatever it is, it's the Zac Brown Band. Oh yeah, a little memory song here, it's called Bottle Rockets, Scotty and Hootie.

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0: Hodag Country 97.3 WHDG with Kane Brown and backseat driver. It's 2:47. Well, in sports, good night for the Brewers last night. They snapped their skid after taking down the Cincinnati Reds 5-3 in their season opener at AmFam. Bryce Durang and Jory Ortiz each went deep in the victory. Milwaukee now dropping back-to-back games, had dropped back-to-back games. We'll continue that four-game set tonight. And some former NBA players, Malik Beasley and Ed Davis, are among six defendants indicted Monday on charges related to an alleged sports gambling scheme. According to the indictment, Beasley lost millions of dollars gambling during his nine-year NBA career and agreed to manipulate his stats ahead of at least four games while playing for the Bucks during the 2023-24 season. That is sports forecast ahead from the WSAW First Alert Weather Team. We've got Ella Light.
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1: Partly sunny, hazy, hot, and humid weather continues for the afternoon. Slight chance for thunderstorms as well. Highs today in the upper 80s. Showers and storms early tonight. Lows back in the mid-60s. Partly sunny, still warm on Wednesday. Chance for storms. Highs in the mid-80s. From the WSAW News Channel 7 studio, I'm First Alert meteorologist Chad Franz.
2: Right now, hazy sunshine. It's 89. It's Ella Langley.

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Inside 3 o'clock. Warm, balmy, sticky Tuesday afternoon. Last day of June. And the sun out there, yeah, it's more humidity than anything. Thomas Rhett ahead right now. Beautiful Things. 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

0: 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Kenny Chesney's latest carry-on, 317, a balmy, humid Tuesday afternoon, sunshine, last day of June, a heat advisory in effect. And with that being said, our Hodag Park Concert Series performance tonight is still on. We are keeping an eye on the weather, though, just in case something might pop up. Blind will be taking the stage tonight. 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We may see a little relief. Ella Langley, Morgan Wallen, Lainey Wilson, John Mayer.
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0: 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Here's the WSAW First Alert forecast.
1: Partly sunny, hazy, hot, and humid weather continues for the afternoon. Slight chance for thunderstorms as well. Highs today in the upper 80s. Showers and storms early tonight. Lows back in the mid-60s. Partly sunny, still warm on Wednesday. Chance for storms. Highs in the mid-80s. From the WSAW News Channel 7 studio, I'm First Alert meteorologist Chad Franz.
2: Sunshine, humid, 89 with Lainey Wilson.

Kodiak Country 97.3 WHTG, in honor of the 4th, I guess, Independence Day firecracker, Josh Turner. Well, I always get kind of nostalgic on the 4th of July with fireworks displays, watching things ignite and explode. Kind of reminds me back when I was a teen working on the car with my dad, and I don't know who was at fault, but I can't love you anymore.

0: 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Leaders from Ella Langley along with Morgan Wallen. I Can't Love You Anymore. 3:32. Well, I was doing a little research on the internet, found some things you probably did not know about before. I'm going to share them with you right now. Some interesting facts. It's estimated that the average person speaks about 192 million words in a lifetime. Wow, that's quite a big number there. Of the four main stars on Seinfeld, Jason Alexander was the only one not to win an Emmy. He was the neurotic one. And according to a study from AAA, 20% of all collisions in the U.S. happen in parking lots. So there you go. Forecast ahead from the WSAW First Alert Weather Team. Maybe a little relief tomorrow. Bailey Zimmerman, Justin Moore, Chris Staple.
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5: Partly sunny, hazy, hot, and humid weather continues for the afternoon. Slight chance for thunderstorms as well. Highs today in the upper 80s. Showers and storms early tonight. Lows back in the mid-60s. Partly sunny, still warm on Wednesday. Chance for storms. Highs in the mid-80s. From the WSAW News Channel 7 studio, I'm First Alert Meteorologist Chad Franz.
6: It's a humid one. 89 sunshine with Bailey Zimmerman. Double.

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He's currently headlining his All-American Roadshow Tour and has announced a special 4th of July benefit concert in Los Angeles where tickets are intentionally priced under $20. It's quite a deal. Time's a-tickin', Justin Moore on Hodak Country.

0: by your country, Hodag Country, 97.3 WHDG, times a ticking. Justin Moore, 3:47, times a ticking. We got a little over a week to go until the Hodag Country Festival kicks off. And again, our congratulations to Pam Trzynski of Rhinelander, the winner of our annual Hodag Country Festival VIP giveaway. 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

97.3 WHTG birthday boy Cole Swindell. I believe he's turning 43 today. Let me see a girl. Inside 4 o'clock, winding down Tuesday. Hope you're staying cool. 91

0: Country, Hodag Country, 97.3 WHDG, Wrong Hearts, Low Cash, formerly the Low Cash Cowboys. 416, we made it up to 92 today. It is a hot one out there. Forecast ahead from the WSAW First Alert Weather Team. Maybe a little relief tomorrow. And our Hodag Park Concert Series concert tonight is still on. We're still watching the weather for potential storms. Flying Blind will take the stage at 6:30. And come on out, bring a fan, you know, bring some beverages, some water. 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
1: First alert weather days continue through Thursday for the potential of storms and some hot, humid conditions. Scattered showers and thunderstorms through this evening. Some could be strong to severe, and some clouds overnight to low near 70. Wednesday, limited sunshine with storms possible in the morning, then again late in the day. Some could be severe, the high 87. 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
2: Right now, we do have some sunshine and 91 with Corey Kent Coetzel.

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Just in case with, Morgan Wallen. You know those ladies. Yeah, they love country boys. Trace Atkins.

0: playing your country, Hodag Country, 97.3 WHDG. I caught him in concert about 4 years ago in Wisconsin Dells, helping out the veterans. Put on one heck of a show. It's Trace Adkins, Ladies Love Country Boys. 4:30, we're a little under a half hour away from our drive at 5, brought to you today by the Haven of Rhinelander. Well, there's someone in Jalisco, Mexico, chasing down motorbike thieves and taping them to lampposts. At least 5 men were discovered duct taped to street poles over 10 days, beginning June 13th in the area called Lagos de Merono. Some of them had mustaches, cat whiskers, and the Spanish word for thief drawn on their faces with a marker, and the stolen motorbikes were also left nearby the men as evidence of their crimes. Police are treating the tied up men as victims and are also attempting to catch the vigilante known as the Batman of Lagos de Merono, or maybe, I don't know, maybe not Batman, but Zorro. Forecast ahead. Gonna be kind of a warm one tonight. We've got Luke Bryan Hardy on the way. Dan and...
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7: First alert weather days continue through Thursday for the potential of storms and some hot, humid conditions. Scattered showers and thunderstorms through this evening. Some could be strong to severe and some clouds overnight below near 70. Wednesday, limited sunshine with storms possible in the morning, then again late in the day. Some could be

0: 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It's July 31st and August 1st. 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
2: From ABC News, I'm Michelle Franzen. The Supreme Court rejecting President Trump's efforts to rescind birthright citizenship, affirming babies born in the U.S. are U.S. citizens under the 14th Amendment. More from ABC's Devin Dwyer.
3: This is something that every lower court that has looked at it has struck down or sided against President Trump. So in that sense, it's not that monumental, but it is significant given the political significance to President Trump and what he has put into this case, lobbying the justices on social media, attending those arguments in person.
2: In another case, justices ruled to uphold a lower court ban on trans athletes from playing on high school teams for women and girls. The race to find more survivors continues in Venezuela following the double earthquakes, nearly 2,000 now confirmed dead and more than 10,000 injured. GOP Congressman Tom Kaine Jr. of New Jersey returning to Congress following a four-month absence due to a medical issue. He told lawmakers he was hospitalized with depression. This is ABC News.
4: Here's another Northwoods News update with Paul Hart.
5: Good afternoon. Three people were killed when a pickup struck a UTV in northwest Wisconsin Saturday evening. Authorities said the UTV failed to stop at a stop sign while crossing a county highway northeast of the village of Webster before it was struck by a Dodge pickup on the highway. The UTV driver, 69-year-old Gary Schrindel of Anoka, Minnesota, and passenger, 68-year-old Constance Clad of Anoka, and 69-year-old Deborah Dye of Lodi, Ohio, were killed. The pickup driver, 21-year-old Ashton Erickson of Webster, was taken to a hospital with non-life-threatening injuries. The DNR and Burnett County Sheriff's Office were investigating the crash. The first phase of the long-planned bike park in Washburn has moved forward. The Tamarack Health Trail is fully accessible, multi-use path for walking, running, and biking. It officially broke ground last week as part of a four-phase recreation project on Omaha Street, supported by a $22,000 donation from Tamarack Health. And a contractor has been chosen to replace a vital bridge linking Duluth and Superior. The Minnesota and Wisconsin Transportation Departments last week announced a joint $930 million bid by Ames Construction, and Kramer North America was the apparent best value to replace the Blatnik Bridge. Built in 1961, the Blatnik carries an average of 33,000 vehicles a day on I-535 and U.S. Highway 53 across the St. Louis River. The state's and Ames-Kramer joint venture, too, now have up to 60 days before the contract is awarded. The project is estimated to be completed in 6 years, with full closure of the bridge expected to begin early next year. There's a look at your news. I'm Paul Hart. WHD.
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Thinking summer right now. 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

97.3 WHDG in your drive at 5, brought to you by the Haven of Rhinelander. He's coming to the Hodag Country Festival. Friday night, July 10th, John Morgan, Kid Myself. This is Josh Ross. It's Hate How You Look. Have you looked at yourself lately?

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1: 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Well, today, what are we celebrating? It's National Ice Cream Soda Day. It's also National Social Media Day, Asteroid Day, or Meteor Watch Day. 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He's turning 67. Boxer actor Mike Tyson. I think he got in trouble for biting his opponent's ear one time. He's 60. We've got Olympic gold medal swimmer Michael Phelps. He's 41. And a happy 43rd birthday today to Cole Swindell. If it's your birthday, happy birthday to you. Got Cole Swindell on the way. We got your WSAW First Alert Weather Team forecast. Showers and thunderstorms kind of staying to the south of us, so we'll keep an eye on the weather. We've got Cole Swindell, as I mentioned, George Strait, and Dustin Lynch, too, and your chance to win from the...
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5: Here's the WSAW First Alert forecast.
6: First alert weather days continue through Thursday for the potential of storms and some hot, humid conditions. Scattered showers and thunderstorms through this evening. Some could be strong to severe, and some clouds overnight to low near 70. Wednesday, limited sunshine with storms possible in the morning, then again late in the day. Some could be severe, the high 87. From the WSAW News Channel 7 studio, the First Alert meteorologist, Jeremy Tabin.
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0: 97.3 WHTG in your drive at 5, brought to you by the Haven of Rhinelander, Dustin Lynch, 529. And right now I've got your chance to be a winner from the Haven of Rhinelander. Pizza and then some, Lake Julia Road. I've got a certificate for a delicious spaghetti meat sauce dinner. Includes soup, salad bar, drink of your choice. If you'd like to be a winner, we'll pick up the phone right now. Be my fifth caller at 715-369-0973. 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

0: 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Now, congratulations to caller 5, Tammy Levan of Rhinelander, scored a certificate for a delicious spaghetti dinner at the Haven of Rhinelander. We'll give you another chance to win again next Tuesday. Well, three men were caught breaking into a Memphis, Tennessee prison. The men were spotted at the Shelby County Penal Farm on Tuesday, last Tuesday, I believe. One man used a bolt cutters to cut a large hole in a barbed wire fence, while the others retrieved three bags and carried them to the fence, handing them through the opening. Investigators say the men were trying to smuggle marijuana, wraps, cigarettes, cigarette lighters, vaping materials, medications, several cell phones, and other stuff, too. So, oh, yeah. Those smugglers never give up. Hey, hang on. We got that forecast ahead from the WSAW First Alert Weather Team. The Hodag Park Concert Series concert tonight still on. We've got music on the way from Ella Langley. Morgan Wall.
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0: Here's the WSAW First Alert forecast.
8: First alert weather days continue through Thursday for the potential of storms and some hot, humid conditions. Scattered showers and thunderstorms through this evening. Some could be strong to severe and some clouds overnight below near 70. Wednesday, limited sunshine with storms possible in the morning, then again late in the day. Some could be severe, the high 87. From the WSAW News Channel 7 studio, the first alert meteorologist, Jeremy Taban.
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0: 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And weather-wise, yeah, the heat advisory in effect till about 7 o'clock tonight. Watching the radar, looks like any storm weather activity holding, I guess, keeping to the south of us. So come on out to Hodag Park and enjoy the music of Flying Blind. The music kicks off at 6:30, so dress cool. 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Hope to see you there. Have yourselves a great night. Double them waking you up tomorrow morning. I'll be back at 2. We'll.
1: I am Rosario Dawson. Cancer can be a challenging journey, one that no one should take on alone. And Stand Up to Cancer wants to make sure no one has to. We bring together the best scientists and doctors to accelerate research, leading to more effective treatments. 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

0: 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Here's the WSAW First Alert forecast.
1: First alert weather days continue through Thursday for potential storms that could be severe and hot, humid conditions. As we head through the night, scattered showers and thunderstorms are possible, then some clouds overnight below 70. On Wednesday, limited sunshine, storms possible in the morning, then again later in the afternoon or evening, severe storms producing damaging winds, large hail and heavy rainfall, the high 86. Thursday, partly sunny, chance for storms, high 87. From the WSAW News Channel 7 studio, a First Alert meteorologist, Jeremy Tabin.

0: from Breaking Hearts on a Friday night. She's a Friday night heartbreaker. Here is a game player. Better do yourself a favor. The setting things right on a Sunday.
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Happened to Me, that is Russell Dickerson. Taylor Sheridan just unleashed on TV critics and Hollywood executives in a new interview, basically saying, you know, screw them, so to speak, about critics and executives who don't understand his shows. He's tired of the snobbery and says that he makes TV for regular people, not award voters, which I think is the thing we appreciate.

0: Oh, my exes, that's Lauren Elena. Well, a mysterious countdown clock has appeared on Garth Brooks' website. They're saying the future is about to become history. Fans are losing their minds because they don't know what it means. New music, retirement announcement, Vegas residency. When we find out more, we'll be sure to keep you.
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0: South of Sanity, there's Zach Top. Well, Cody Johnson told the story of waking up deathly sick the day he broke George Strait's all-time attendance record at Rodeo Houston. He said, "I'm about to deliver the performance of a lifetime or die trying." He powered through it, absolutely killed it. He's definitely one of those guys that is built different. We love that about him.
1: 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Good Damn is a song I wrote with my good friends Brock Berry Hill, Taylor Phillips, and a fella you might know by the name of Hardy. And it's a song about shooting a shot. Long story short, hope y'all dig it.